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Everything you know about me now, mama. You're gonna have to change and call it by a brand new name. I say everything you know about me now, baby.

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Special courses. 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Yes, they really turn.

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I ain't worried about my toes turning, baby. I just want to see and feel how your loving feels. 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Talk to me.